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Respond to abdominal pain at 318 Stites Avenue in Cape May Point. Timeout 20:06.

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Respond to unconscious person. Freda's Cafe. At 210 Ocean Street. In Cape May. Timeout 2032.

Station 2. Respond to fall victim at East 24th Avenue and Beach in North Wildwood. Timeout 2053. BLS 13. Respond to fall victim at 162 96th Street in Stone Harbor. Timeout 2053.

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Desert Sands. At 7888 Doom Drive. In Avalon. Timeout 2057.

Yeah, from the police substation, 837 8th Street, for a fall on city property. MLS 1, 837 8th Street, for a fall on city property.

0: Central, ambulance one is responding.
1: Racer. For the officer on scene, you come right in through the front door. The juvenile male with abrasions from the fall.
0: Copy that, thanks.

CLS 32 Dennis Township. Respond to a known incident type at Route 83 in Dennisville Road in South Dennis. Timeout 2140.

CLS-10. Respond to choking victim at 2305 Landis Avenue. Unit F Unit. In Sea Isle City. Timeout 2151.

0: 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Respond to fall victim at 7 Venice Avenue in West Wildwood. Timeout 2156.
1: Yeah,
2: Yeah, we're running on location. 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
3: And she's reporting that fever going to the scene of question. She has seen the vehicle.
2: Two copies.

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Respond to fall victim. Exit 6. At 100 West Walnut Avenue. In North Wildwood. Timeout 22:17.

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I-4, India 4 for an activated carbon monoxide detector. 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

10-4, Summers Point Firefighters, Silent Alarm Crew. Response, Sierra Apartments, 47 Boulevard, India 4, I-4. For a report of an activated carbon monoxide detector. No symptoms reported.

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Respond to bleeding. Bolero Resort. At 3320 Atlantic Avenue. In Wildwood. Timeout 2256.

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Respond to unconscious person. Deadlock Saloon. At 3815 Landis Avenue. In Sea Isle City. Timeout 2256.

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0: Can you start maintenance and have them bring a detector with them, please? 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
1: Received.
0: The three is responding with two. 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
1: Go ahead.
0: Okay, I notified the on-call maintenance for Sear. However, he said his ETA is going to be a little over an hour.
1: I'll let the tenant know. We're not going to stand by. We're going to clear as soon as we run another meter through.

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1: All right, can you call it?
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3: Police Marshal, occupancy, nothing showing. We are investigating fire up. Operation Fire Tech Force.

Jesu. Jesu. 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You're right.

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1: 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Bleeding control of blood vendors. 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

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At East Walnut Avenue and Old New Jersey Avenue. 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

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Respond to wellness check police assist at 4308 Susquehanna Avenue in Wildwood. Timeout 0315.

CLS 32 Middle Township. Respond to respiratory emergency at 2707 US 9 South in Whitesboro. Timeout 0416.

DLS 32 Middle Township. Respond to fall victim. 609 Cottonwood DR. At 8 Railroad Avenue. Unit at 609. In Cape May Courthouse. Timeout 0434.

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Respond to fall victim. Lion Center. At 3300 New Jersey Avenue. Unit 208. In Wildwood. Timeout 0435.

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1: 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Been patrol cleared already.
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0: 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Respond 2201 Bay Avenue, the shores of Leslie Manor for an activated fire alarm. Respond 2201 Bay Avenue at the shores for an activated fire alarm.
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1: you. Central Battalion 3 is on scene. Nothing showing from the BC side. All 22nd Street Command. Command post, Charlie's on.

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0: 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Sandman Tower at 3700 New Jersey Avenue in Wildwood. 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

last unit. Thank you.

F-15 attention all Farmington, Bargentown firefighters respond. The Garden State Parkway in the area of milepost 38.1 northbound. For vehicle fire, 907.

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Respond to fall victim at Leeming Avenue and Ocean Avenue in Wildwood. 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
1: 28.
0: Are there any updates on this call?
1: Negative, it was called in by state police. They stated they had a car fire on the right-hand shoulder in the area of 38.1. Should be a silver vehicle.
0: I received. Are there any Farmington units on the air?
1: Negative.
0: Can you give me an engine out of Cardiff?

After scene attention, Carter Firefighters, one engine request to respond, Garden State Parkway, northbound, in the area of milepost 38.1 for a vehicle fire. F-15 attention all Carter Firefighters, one engine request to respond, the Garden State Parkway, northbound, in the area of milepost 38.1 for a vehicle fire, 916.

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1528. 28's arriving. Car's fully involved at this time. 207 will have command. Arrival. Assume command.

F-15 attention for maintain Carter firefighters. 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
1: Can you start Scoville to that second call in Carter?
2: This is your 15 from Tower 15.
0: Tower 15.
2: We'll be responding to Huntington. You can hold off on Scoville. Chief, you copy that? I got three here, or two.
1: Roger.

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1: Received, and this was called in by South Jersey Gas. They have a 30-minute ETA, 30.
0: Engine 2 copy.
1: Right.

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1: 16.
0: 15, 16 is responding.
1: Receiver, are you going to Huntington?
0: Yes, that's what I was.
2: Central, 21-2 is clear, Cape.
0: 21-2. Negative, why don't you, sir?

0: Tower 15.
1: 17, right behind Martin Towns unit. Good.
0: Are you guys in that area of the FC and EC border on the far flank?

0: of a small leak from a residential service line at the curb strip, so we're waiting on scene for the gas company.
1: We can see the column from far outside. That's what I was assuming.

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Just

0: Ambulance 1, respond 1250 West Avenue at the Wawa for seizure. Ambulance 1, 1250 West Avenue at the Wawa for seizure.
1: County Squad 37 to be clear, return.

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Respond to fall victim at 711 West Pine Avenue in North Wildwood. 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

0: 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I'm happy to come out.
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0: Okay.
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Station 19, Squad 21 duty crew, respond in Seaville, 2087 South Route 9, in the Acme parking lot for a motor vehicle accident. It's going to be a vehicle ran over an individual's foot. Station 19, Squad 21 in Seaville, 2087 South Route 9 for a motor vehicle accident. 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
0: Actually, you copy that? 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

0: 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Can you confirm the address for us?
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0: Received, Acme parking lot.

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1: Well, 21-2 is arriving. Be updated. 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

0: engine 1 to VC3. Engine 1, go to Battalion 3. I'm dropping my driver. He will be driving the ambulance over to shore. Battalion 3, receive.
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1: 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Command's terminated. 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
0: Could you report to fire headquarters when you get a moment?
1: That's our next stop. We'll be there soon. Central Ambulance 1's right to shore. With medic.
2: Pusher. Central from Ambulance 2. Who's arriving?

Yeah, it's a

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Respond to mental health evaluation. 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

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Respond to fall victim at 17 North Railroad Avenue in Rio Grande. Time up 10:46.

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Respond to sick person. At 21st Avenue and New Jersey Avenue. In North Wildwood. Time of 10:49.

Station 2, respond to Thurston at 21st Avenue, Jersey Avenue, North Wildwood, 5 of 10:50.

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CLS 32 Middle Township. 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Timeout 11:24.

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0: 212 will be cleared with assigned patient refusal, and 212 will be responding to 30 Hollywood.
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1: 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Timeout 1209.

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Timeout 1249.

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1: And BLS 4. Respond to activated carbon monoxide alarm at 103 Myrtle Road in Wildwood Crest. Timeout 1252.

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BLS 32 Middle Township. Respond to cardiac emergency at 15 Freedom Drive in Rio Grande. Time of 13:08.

Station 10. Respond to odor of gas at 6817 North Pleasure Avenue in Sea Isle City. Time of 13:09.

ALS 32 Lower Township. Respond to cardiac emergency at 15 Freedom Drive in Rio Grande. Timeout 1309.

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Sunshine Motel at 4900 Atlantic Avenue. Unit room 101 in Wildwood. 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

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Respond to respiratory emergency. Sunshine Motel. At 4900 Atlantic Avenue. Unit room 101. In Wildwood. Timeout 1327.

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Respond to BLS Medical at 121 East Jones Avenue in Wildwood. Timeout 1341.

Station 7071. Respond to odor of gas. At 13, Wayne Avenue. In Cape May Courthouse. 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

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At 104 East Crest Avenue. In Wildwood Crest. 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

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At 152 Crest Haven Road. In Cape May Courthouse. Timeout 14:03.

Charlie, Charlie. Shroud 3716, Westminster Lane, Elevator Rescue. 3716 Westminster Lane, Elevator Rescue.

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Timeout 1409.

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Respond to odor of gas at 1389 First Avenue in Avalon. Time of 15:08.

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1: If you're 15, 43, district 50.
0: 43.
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0: 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They were also recently cooking in the residence. You also got EMS responding with you.
1: Receive, you also send a gas company too, please.
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1: Hi, 1516.
0: Engine 1516 is responding, 159.
1: Measured.
0: 4316.
1: 43.
0: Go ahead,
1: 43. 2050, yes, dispatch, yes, gas company. We start responding with the way the dispatcher described everything.
0: Okay, copy.

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0: Okay, do you have a home number on that, please?
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0: This is 15 from command. Command. You said gas company's on the way?
1: That's affirmative.
0: Yeah, would you mind calling the MAG and letting them know I have high readings in the home?
1: All right, Steve.

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In Dennisville. Time of 1556.

BLS 32 Middle Township. Respond to mental health evaluation. Dennisville Law. At 1180, Route 47. In Dennisville. Timeout 1558.

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Respond to motor vehicle crash. 2 Mile Restaurant. At 1 Fish Dock Road. In Diamond Beach. Timeout 16:15.

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For minor motor vehicle accident, blues in the road. That's 1 Fish Dock Road, 2 Mile Restaurant. For minor motor vehicle accident, blues in the road. 116-18.

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Respond to motor vehicle crash. 2 Mile Restaurant. At 1, Fish Dock Road. In Diamond Beach. Timeout 1619.

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Station 9, Ocean City Engine 3, Ambulance 2, respond in Strathmere, Whittier Avenue, and the beach for a standby.

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0: 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Hold on here.
1: Received.

0: the time that we're arriving here. We're supposed to get to the point, though.
1: Yeah.
2: All right, copy. You're out closer to the point. Engine 3 from ambulance 2. Do you want us to relocate to a different block?
0: Yeah. Shazmir command from engine 3.
3: Go ahead, engine 3.
0: What location do you need us at?
3: 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We're trying to get a better location. We're staging right now at Williams and Neptune.
0: All right, Reese, looks like you got a Kubota coming up to you now.

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1: Received. Did you have a different location?
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1: Central received.
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0: Yeah, it's Central.
1: Tracker Command, go ahead.
2: Steve, police call back. They want the Strathmere Fire Department at Seaview and Commonwealth. So that's what people are discussing. Seaview and Commonwealth.
1: Okay, receive.
3: Nine 13 is Strathmere Command.
1: Go ahead.
3: Yeah, we're on scene here at Commonwealth in Seaville.
1: Received. I'll be over momentarily.

0: 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Copy the FA.
1: CVO and Commonwealth?
0: Affirmative.

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1: Strathmore Command.
0: Cold Atlantic City Dispatch, they were unaware of the bomb squad being assigned to anything. I have no idea where they're at.

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1: Battalion 3.
0: Battalion 3 has been released by Strathmere Command. I'm available returning to the island.
1: Received Battalion 3.

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Respond to BLS Medical at 54 Priest Boulevard in Rio Grande. Timeout 17:53.

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Respond to activated fire alarm. Pharos Inn at 617 Columbia Avenue in Cape May. Timeout 1755.

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0: an update from them. 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They're awaiting you.
1: District 4, 4341's on scene.
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Timeout 1839.

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Respond to motor vehicle crash at Stone Harbor Boulevard and US 9 North in Cape May Courthouse. Timeout 1852.

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Timeout 1900.

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1: Good, Chief.
0: You guys can remain available.
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Timeout 1936.

3 and BLS 4. Respond to fall victim at Atlantic Avenue and Burke Avenue in Wildwood. Timeout 1938.

Station 7071. Respond to activated fire alarm. Cape May County Correctional Center. At 125 Crest Haven Road. In Cape May Courthouse. Timeout 1940.

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Respond to dumpster fire at 73 West Johnstown Lane in Burley. Timeout 1941.